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1: 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I'm gonna hit this city.
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1: I leave, brush my teeth with a bottle of Jack. 'Cause when I leave for the night, I ain't coming back.

This track is brought to you by Crown Royal. Please drink responsibly. Don't miss the Tree Farm's Father's Day sale. 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Tree-year-old, old-fashioned purple or white lilacs, now just $67.46 each. Now through Father's Day, come see.

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3: 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I like the playoffs. 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Play on, play it. Play on, play it. Yo, Trey, drop the verse.

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1: 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We really do. Yeah. Why is that, Katie Cat?
2: Well, because yesterday I was in the store. I was at the self-checkout, and I'm rummaging for my wallet, right? And it's all the way down at the bottom of my purse. So I grab it, and I pull it out, and at the same time, three

0: 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How about you? Do you care? Are you watching?
1: Nope.
0: Nope.